most non-stop music you'll get in Hobart. The 20-song music marathon on 7HOFM. 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

0: on the streets in the BYD at 01, where style means substance.
1: Hey, this is Mia, and I am at 40 Winks Cambridge Park in the BYD at 01 giving away some free goodie bags. I've got Cripps Master Loaf, Tassie's Daily Bread. 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I've got Grant's, Australia's number one selling natural toothpaste, and Oz Beauty for natural, radiance-focused skincare. The Good Lemon Sparkling Fruit Drink, a clean citrus taste crafted with real lemon juice to create a great flavour. Low in calories with only 2.5 grams of sugar and a great source of vitamin C. You won't find a more perfect sparkly companion to enjoy during the good times. So come on down and meet me at 40 Winks Cambridge Park at 66 Kennedy Drive to snatch up the amazing freebies I have to give away in the lime green BYD at 01. This is

0: 7HOFM, Taylor Swift, Elizabeth Taylor, it is Bo today. We have got the throwback lunch ready to roll after we get the latest from the Hobart newsroom. Crystal Waters. And the foods. It's 7HOFM.
1: It's Hobart's longest running competition. In fact, we found this in the archives. So if you know this secret sound, give the Hobart Exchange a call. Have Beryl put you through. Our telephone number is 3. Hello, call up.
2: Hello, champ. Is it one of those new bangled electrical devices used to turn on the lamp?
1: 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It's called a lamp switch. You've won 20 pounds of flour.
2: Hurrah!
1: Still going strong in 26. The 7HOFM Secret Sound. With Sarah, Mick and Jono before 7, Bo after 11, and in pickup after 3. 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

0: 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Sarah, Mick and Jono, Hobart's number one breakfast show.
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0: Sarah Morosi is 7HRFM with Sarah, Mick and Jono. After 8:30, grand final week and our grand final gear up game will give somebody the chance, or two people the chance, to win $100 Rebel Sport voucher after 8:30 this morning. Good luck. It's at 12 past 8.
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